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0: Sponsored by Central Bank of Warrensburg, somebody wins $100 in cash. That'll happen randomly before 10 o'clock, as will the Power Dinner Bell. That is where somebody wins a $100 grocery shopping spree to the Warrensburg Hy-Vee. Both of those happen randomly before 10 o'clock. Be caller 9 when you hear those sounders, and you win those great prizes, Rock Hard Friday and the Power Dinner Bell. I would like to wish you a happy Fire Prevention Day. Make sure those fire extinguishers are all juiced up and ready to go. International Beer and Pizza Day. I know several people that celebrate that multiple times a year. So happy International Beer and Pizza Day. It is also Leif Erikson Day, National Moldy Cheese Day. Is there any other kind of cheese? That's kind of how you make it, isn't it? National Sneakers Day, National Stop Bullying Day. Don't be the bully. The bully usually gets poked in the nose and goes home crying, at least in all the stories with a happy ending. Happy National Stop Bullying Day. It is also Scrubs Day. If you work in a clinic, today is your day to wear scrubs to work, just like every other day. And it is also Submarine Hoagie Hero Grinder Day. Take your pick. They're all basically the same thing, but they all are delicious. And it was on this day in 1192, Richard I of England, the Lionheart, leaves Jerusalem in disguise. He had some of those Groucho Marx glasses. 1855, American inventor Isaac Singer patents the sewing machine motor. 1865, the first U.S. underground pipeline carrying oil is laid in Pennsylvania. 1909, baseball legend Ty Cobb steals home plate in a World Series game. That happened a lot more often back in those days, I think. 1915, Woodrow Wilson becomes the first U.S. president to attend a World Series game. 1936, the Hoover Dam begins transmitting electricity to Los Angeles. 1946, the first electric blanket manufactured sold for $39.50. In 1946, that would be $678.55 today. That would be one nice electric blanket. 1986, The Late Show with Joan Rivers premieres, the first woman to host a U.S. late night talk show. And it was on this day in 2016, a hostile confrontation between Donald Trump and Hillary Clinton in the presidential debate at Washington University in St. Louis. And you remember hearing this.
1: Because you'd be in jail.
0: Mm-hmm. And everybody lost their minds. But on a good note, the new iPhone 18 is out.
2: The iPhone 18 is out, and the reviews are glowing. Your kids say they've never seen you ignore them for something so sleek. Your spouse says, if you're going to blow the weekend checking fantasy football stats on a phone, this is the one. The guy stuck behind you in traffic says, even though the light turned green, he'd miss it too if he had that to look at while driving. The bags under your eyes say they're actually bigger than when you were hooked on speed during your college wrestling days. And your toilet says never in its life have you dropped something so beautiful into it. The iPhone 18. So technologically advanced, it doesn't just add to your life, it erases it.
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10: And your Power 97 weather forecast is brought to you this hour by T-Mobile. Sunshine this afternoon with a high of 90, cleared down to 62 tonight. Increasing clouds, 86 for Saturday. Sunday, sunny and 87. On Monday, sunshine with a high of 91. Right now, 59 in Bosworth, 63 in Lincoln with John Cougar. 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

0: Hits, Power 97.7, set sweet with Ballroom Blitz. The man in the back said, everyone attack. 6:33, good Friday morning. Rick Masters here. Got Poco, Katrina, and the Waves, and the Police all coming up. Plus, we'll check your weather forecast. Going to be a great weekend to do whatever you have in mind. Still haven't gotten to either one of our big prizes this morning. Still have to give away $100 in cash with Rock Hard Friday. That's sponsored by Central Bank of Warrensburg. And, of course, the Power Dinner Bell must happen, where somebody wins a $100 grocery shopping spree to the Warrensburg Hy-Vee. Both happen before 10 o'clock. Randomly, you never know when those sounders will hit. Just be caller 9 when you hear them. Okay, time for today's birthdays. This is the Quantum Leap music. Remember watching these back in the 90s? What a great show that was. We'll get to the connection to Quantum Leap. We'll start out with John Lennon, the Beatles, 1940 to 1980, shot and killed when he was 40 years old. And this is interesting. His son, Sean Lennon, turns 51 today. So you can imagine what that birthday party might have been like back in the day. Steve Burns, the first guy from Blue's Clues, turns 53 years old today. Chicago Bears Super Bowl champion Mike Singletary, 68. Remember they used to show his eyes? Look at his eyes. Look at his eyes. He's looking at who he's going to destroy next. Okay, here's a set of Cosmic Twins, your Quantum Leap connection. Scott Bakula, he played Dr. Sam Beckett in that show. And Jay Peterman, John O'Hurley from Seinfeld, both of those guys 72 years old today. Tony Shalhoub, the actor from Men in Black, Spy Kids, and Wings, he turned 73. He played the alien in Men in Black that got his head blown off, but it would grow back. And he'd go, you know how much that stings? Here's another set of Cosmic Twins. Couple of the most famous women in the world, Ozzy's widow, Sharon Osbourne, and Donna Kelsey, both 74 years old today. I'd like to see those ladies start a podcast. They'd get a lot of people tuning into that. And the storyteller, Jackson Brown, 78 years old today. Happy birthday to those famous folks. And if it's your birthday today,
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0: Hey, the Power 97 weather forecast is brought to you this hour by T-Mobile. Sunshine this afternoon with a high of 90. Tonight down to 62. Increasing clouds, 86 for tomorrow. Then sunny and 87 on Sunday. Monday, sunshine with a high of 91. Right now, 61 in Lawson, 62 in Versailles with the police. Here's King of Pain on Classic Hits. 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

Classic hits, Power 97.7, Katrina and the Waves, Walking on Sunshine. One of those songs that you know, didn't really appreciate much at the time when it was a hit on the radio. There were other hits that you probably wanted to listen to more. But, man, when that song hits now, it's pretty darn good. 6:52, welcome to a Friday. Rick Masters here. Hubert Lewis in the news. Eric Clapton and the Edgar Winter Group all on the way. Stick around for that. Right now, though, let's just go ahead and jump into today's tweets. Found out my dad has a burner flip phone just to call his cell phone when he loses it. Way to go, Dad. You're thinking outside that box. Why can't I have the kind of mental illness that makes me want to go jogging? White people be like, yeah, can I get the chicken bacon ranch pad thai? I'm sorry, I think that is so funny. The thing about being a one-trick pony is that, one, you're a pony, which is already pretty good, and two, you have a trick. Yeah, I like that. Oh, this is sad. Cute girl at work who's been flirting with me for the past 2 weeks heard my birth year and put her head into her hands at the team dinner and has stopped flirting with me. You're too old, bro. And I hate it when cashiers check to see if my $10 bill is real. If I could print money, I wouldn't be at Dollar.

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0: 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Who's this?
1: It's Scott. Scott Smith.
0: Let me check my list here, Scott Smith. Are you on it? No, you are not. Scott Smith, you win $100 to the Warrensburg Hy-Vee, sir.
1: Thank you. I appreciate that.
0: Yeah, you sound like the kind of guy that's going to go get $100 worth of gummy worms.
1: I don't know about that.
0: What are you going to get with it, Scott? Groceries?
1: You know it. That's the main thing. Main thing.
0: Mm-hmm. It comes before everything else. Scott, what station just gave you $100 to Hy-Vee?
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11: 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Sunshine 90 for today, tonight down to 62, increasing clouds 86 for tomorrow. Then on Sunday, sunny and 87. Monday, sunshine a little bit warmer with a high of 91. Right now, 59 in Fayette, 63 in Stover with Whitesnake. And here I go again. 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

0: 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We're going to hear from, let's see, the Doors, Break On Through. Going to hear from the Talking Heads and Tom Petty and the Heart. Well, no, just Tom Petty. It's from the 90s without the Heartbreakers, but still pretty good stuff there. We'll also check your weather forecast. Going to be a perfect day to buy a car. Let's talk to my quarterback, Ross Ball, from Rick Ball Chevrolet GMC in Boonville. Good morning, Ross. How are you?
1: Good morning. I'm doing good. How are you doing?
0: Not too shabby. The weather is the weather is pretty agreeable right now. A little bit warm, like we were talking about, but you know, nothing like 100, right?
1: That's right. No, and you know, when we're sitting in January and February and snow's blowing outside, we'll think about these days and think they weren't too bad.
0: That's right. You had to bring up the snow, didn't you? Because we know that's on the way.
1: Yeah. That's right.
0: Man. So what do you guys got going on there?
1: We got a ton going on this month. You know, just recorded our radio ad that'll be on, and just kind of focusing on some of the deals that we got. You know, there's on half tons, there's over $15,000 off on GMC Sierras. We've got some 2,500s on the Chevy side that are over $10,000 off. There's Chevy Traverses with $5,900 off, and we got Chevy Traxes with $4,600 off. So there's just some big, big cash incentives on trucks and SUVs this month. And, you know, I've been talking about it, but, I mean, it really has been a crazy string of months where we've just had some awesome deals, and that's resulted in our pre-owned inventory getting beefed up and looking really good. We got some really nice vehicles on the pre-owned side too, so definitely make sure you check those out. We're getting new pictures up every day. They're kind of, you know, we trade for them, we get them through the shop, we get pictures, and then, you know, it's just been cycling through. It's been a really busy few months, and hopefully we can keep it going.
0: You know, I'm glad you brought up the pre-owned cars, because somebody could be going in there specifically for a used car and walk away with a brand new one with all those incentives you guys have.
1: You know, and we've seen that more the last few months than I can ever remember. That's definitely a thing that we've seen happen, where somebody's coming in on a, you know, I couldn't afford a new car, and then, you know, they look and they're like, well, wow, I didn't realize I could do that, and then they walk away with a brand new vehicle, which is always really fun. I like that the kind of unexpected surprise of coming away with a vehicle that you maybe didn't think that you could afford, and because of the rebates, because of the discounts and everything else and the financing that's available, we get you in a brand new vehicle.
0: Yeah, and those payments, when you keep them low like that, that helps with the trade cycle, which you guys really focus on.
1: That's right. No, and you know, we always talk about it. You know, we don't want to just sell you this one car. We want to have a customer for life if we can, and best way to do that is to make sure you're in a good position with the one you're buying from us today, and then hopefully in 2 or 3 years, whenever you're ready to trade it in, you're still in a good position and can get what you want the next time.
0: How's your service department holding up? I know you guys are up there on the interstate, and so you get a lot of strangers stopping in there.
1: Yeah, I mean, I can never say enough about our service department. They are awesome. They have, I mean, if you just go, you know, check out some of the Google reviews, I mean, I get them popped up I get little notifications on my phone every day, and, you know, they just do an awesome job. To hear from the customers and, you know, get real life, examples of how they've taken care of people is always really nice to see. But, you know, you're right off the interstate, we get a lot of people from out of town, and, you know, it's always great to see, you know, when somebody says, you know, I wish your dealership was in my town. I would go there for every visit or every maintenance service visit that I need. So, like I said, I can't say enough about them. They've had a record year so far, and hopefully they can keep it going through the fourth quarter.
0: Well, you know, the reviews, that's a feather in your hat, because people can say whatever they want on those reviews, and they usually do.
1: That's right. No, that's right. It's an unfiltered gauge of how we're doing. So
0: so I would consider it pretty accurate.
1: Yeah, that's right.
0: Okay, Ross, tell us where you're located up there and give us your website.
1: Yeah, come see us at exit 103 off 570. 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
0: All right, sir. You have a good weekend, and we'll talk next week.
1: All right, you do the same. I'll talk to you then.
0: All right, that's Ross Ball from Rick Ball Chevrolet GMC in Boonville.
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0: 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Sunny 90 for today, tonight down to 62, increasing clouds 86 for tomorrow. Then on Sunday, sunny and 87, a little bit warmer on Monday, sunshine with a high of 91. 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

0: Classic hits, Power 97.7, The Doors, Break On Through to the Other Side, 751. Welcome to a Friday. Rick Masters here, Van Hagar coming up, Don Henley. We'll hear from the Steve Miller Band as well. Right now, though, let's take some time and talk to our good friend Chris Boulay from Rick Ball Ford Lincoln in Sedalia. Howdy, Chris. How are you?
1: Good morning, Rick. How are you today?
0: I can't complain. What about you?
1: I'll tell you what, we have been busy. We've been having some fun out here. Big rebates, big incentives, top dollar for your trade-in. We have been just swamped, and we love it that way.
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1: 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Zana still can get the financing of the sales tax put in your loan. 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
0: Yeah, and you guys really do make it easy with the discounts. And, you know, but the thing that I want to talk about at this time is the finance office, because you mentioned Zana. She can get the, you know, you mentioned she can get the taxes folded into the financing so you don't have to run around on a temp tag. But she could probably also get you a better rate.
1: Absolutely. You know, a lot of people shop their bank, go to their own finance source, and that's completely fine. We encourage you to do that. But Zana, our business manager, she goes to work on your behalf. And a lot of times when your bank's getting a certain rate, or they tell you you need a certain amount of cash down, or they're telling you you can only get like 48 months, Zana finds a way to get the banks to say yes when others say no. And not only that, but she can beat the rates they're getting, beat the terms they're getting, also get your sales tax financed in with it. And 9 times out of 10, it's with zero cash down.
0: And a lot of times, people prefer the lengthy term because it lowers the payment.
1: Absolutely. Lower payment, you're only obligated to a little smaller payment. At any given time, you can pay as much to the principal and whenever you want with no penalty or paid off whenever you want.
0: So that's another plus, another reason to go shop at Rick Ball Ford Lincoln in Sedalia. What about your pre-owned inventory right now with these deals? You got to be taking them in.
1: Yeah, we're taking them in left and right. And you're talking about 1 to 2 to 3 owner vehicles. A lot of them have been sold here brand new, been well taken care of. And if it doesn't pass the test, we run every vehicle that we take in on trade through the Rondo test. And if it doesn't pass that test, we're going to send it down the road to the auction and you won't even have a chance to look at it, because we do not want and it pass anybody's problems on to you. So if it's sitting on the lot, you can buy with confidence knowing it's been through the test and been well taken care of.
0: All right, Chris, that's pretty good news right there. Tell us where to go and give us your website.
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0: All right, sir, you have a good day and sell some cars.
1: I'll see you in the morning, Rick.
0: Okay, that's Chris Boulay from Rick Ball Ford Lincoln in Sedalia.
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0: 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Plus, we'll check your weather forecast. 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You got an event that needs to be catered? 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

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Tonight down to 62. Increasing clouds, 86 for tomorrow. Then on Sunday, sunny and 87. Warming up a bit on Monday, sunny with a high of 91. Right now, 63 in Odessa, 65 in Calhoun with sticks. 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
12: 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My name is Brandon Phelps, and I am a proud graduate of Warrensburg High School. 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My name is Brandon Phelps, and I hope to continue serving as your state representative, so I respectfully ask for your vote on November 3rd. 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

0: 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Got Peter Schilling and Bob Seger on the way. Coming up tomorrow night at the Liberty Center in downtown Sedalia, a family-friendly stand-up night of comedy. It's Cornell Nick Nichols and Bryce Stanley taking the stage. 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For more information on this show, go to LibertyCenterSedalia.com. Speaking of comedy, here's comedian Jim Brewer talking about being a fat Batman for Halloween when he was a kid.
1: I was 82 pounds in kindergarten. You guys want to play Batman? I loved Batman. I remember Halloween, I could not wait to be Batman. So my mom brought me to the store, like, all right, yeah, Batman, down that aisle. So I went to put it on, and she's putting on a Batman, but she didn't think, like, oh my God, this poor kid's a fat bastard. And you know, those outfits are onesies. So I'm trying to put on the onesie, but I can't get around the midsection. My mom's like, suck it in, suck it in. Are you eating when I'm not looking at you? How are you getting so fat? So I get the outfit on, and I'm so tight around the belly that the ears of Batman only came up to, like, just behind my head. I couldn't get it up. Ugh. I walked into kindergarten with such pride. Batman!
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0: It's Power 97.7 Peter Schilling and Major Tom. And a good Friday morning, 12 minutes after 9 o'clock. Rick Masters here. I got Journey, Red Rider, and U2 all on the way. Right now, though, sit up and pay attention. Here's some random info to make you feel smarter today. Listen to this. Before rubber erasers were invented in 1770 and commonly available, some people would use rolled-up pieces of white bread to erase pencil marks. And in fact, that technique was used for centuries. I'm glad they invented erasers. You could eat your eraser then. A failed constitutional amendment in 1916 would have given Americans a vote on whether or not to go to war. Here's the caveat. People who voted yes would be required to enlist. That's interesting. Here's something also interesting. I did not know this. The E in Wild E Coyote stands for Ethelbert or Ethelbert, E-T-H-E-L-B-E-R-T. I did not know that. Now I respect him even more. A company dug into Google Trends data to determine the most popular Halloween costumes in every state. And, they really stuck to the boring classic stuff. Most popular are mermaid, dinosaur, and bat. For Missouri, the number one costume is an alien. More singles are swapping dinner and drinks for breakfast or coffee dates. They say that breakfast dates feel less stressful, they're more affordable, and they leave room for the date to continue if things are going well. Have you ever heard of a nooner? Old folks online are talking about the societal shifts in their lifetimes that nobody talks about, like the prevalence of unmarried couples living together, everybody going to the gym, and public profanity. I can get behind that one. That just bothers me a lot. And a U.S. citizen was stopped at the Miami airport on Sunday after officers noticed he had an unexplainable bulge in his waist. Turns out he had 10 live birds tucked in his underwear. Well, he was charged with smuggling. I don't know what.
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0: 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Lynyrd Skynyrd, Simple Man, one of the holy trinity of their big songs, like Freebird, probably number one, or maybe it's Sweet Home Alabama. All of them, epic. And that song, Simple Man, written in the key of A minor and C major, though all guitars were tuned down a half step. So it made it an A flat minor and a B major. That song beginning with that electric arpeggiated chord sequence. And on the guitar solo, Gary Rossington. Classic Hits, Keep On Coming with Billy Joel and Melissa Etheridge. 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

0: 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And here in America, land of the free, home of the brave, and free speech and all that, there have been about 12,000 bans during the 2025-2026 school year. And libraries having different eligibility requirements, collectively offering access to readers ranging in age from 12 to 26. They can get the banned books at the library for free. Free library cards, and the Libby app is allowing eligible teens and young adults to visit the library without visiting in person. So those banned books are available there. And the initiative, it's called Books Unbanned. It has been expanded to libraries in Boston, Seattle, and three California communities. We've got music on the way with Tom Petty and Starship. 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

0: classic hits on Power 97.7 with Stevie Ray Vaughan. And time for a sort of sports report as I catch up with some football today. And the Tampa Bay Buccaneers now have won in the W column after beating the Cowboys last night, 24-16.
1: Prescott under pressure, fires over the middle. It's deflected and picked off. Alex Anzalone.
0: I'm sure the husband will love that for the Cowboys. You know, the Guardians winning in Game 4 over the White Sox, that will take them to a Game 5 in the ALDS.
2: Two down, ninth inning. Swung on, line drive to left, coming on, Kwan makes the running catch. Ball game! And there will be another ball game!
0: And in basketball, LeBron James has scored his first field goal as a Philadelphia 76er on a reverse layup off of an assist from Tyrese Maxey during the preseason game against the Brooklyn Nets.
3: Inside this time to James. Surface shot is up and good. Throwing great power around like a rag doll. He's not going to get that call. LeBron just so strong, getting down the court quickly.
0: That's a sort of sports report as Bad Company comes up next on Classic Hits, Power 97.7.
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0: 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That song from 1976, a huge hit. And on the surface, people really hear that story of an anxiety about a romantic partner leaving the narrator for a newcomer. But honestly, and where it was concerning Don Henley and Glenn Frey specifically, they were aware that their massive success wouldn't last forever, and that a new rising talent would eventually come along and replace them, though they remain in the annals of rock history and certainly one of our classics here on Classic Hits, Power 97.7. We've got The Firm and Rod Stewart on the way, so stick around. 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
3: 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But we're so grateful that we made that leap of faith and to come into the hardware business. It's been a joy.
2: Now, what was the second woodshed you opened up?
3: So the second woodshed was 5 years later for Richmond and Concordia that we bought from Dursler Lumber. 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
3: Okay, so we're doing a bucket sale. I've always wanted to do it, never pulled the plug. So tomorrow on Saturday, to celebrate 10 years on 1010, we're doing 20% off anything you can fit inside the bucket. 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I don't know what I'm trying to say, but they're going to be on site, too, if you've never checked out their food trucks.
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0: 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Well, good news for one grandma. She's going to be able to pick up her grandchildren. 61-year-old Donna Jean Wild broke her own world record by holding an abdominal plank. You know what a plank is. It's the thing that I can do for 20 seconds. She did it for 5 hours. Yeah, she made it. 5 hours. And she said, here we work with sports, and there are a number of things that we can continue to do that we love as we age. Coming up with Supertramp and Bon Jovi, and a look at ladies' sports, so stick around. 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
3: Yes, we are doing a bucket sale starting tomorrow on Saturday, 10-10. 20% off anything you can fit in the bucket. And I just wanted to use this opportunity, Rick, to tell you about everything that we've added here at the Carrollton location, because folks haven't realized that we've expanded and we've added on and we've added new departments. We've added Benjamin Moore paint. We've got the clothing. 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

0: Classic hits on Power 97.7 with the police. And it wasn't even close in sports as we look at ladies' sports now. Hoops action with Las Vegas Aces center Asia Wilson winning her record fifth WNBA Most Valuable Player Award for the 2026 season, dominating the voting, becoming the first WNBA player to average 25 points per game while shooting 50% from the field, 40% from the three-point range. Golden State plays Asia Wilson's team, the Aces, tonight. Atlanta will play Brooklyn in the WNBA playoffs. The U.S. has a steep climb this Saturday, facing the world number one Spain in the first of two USWNT versus Spain friendlies, the level-setting implications as the 2027 World Cup nears. Ken Wenjiang knocked off number six seed Elena Svitolina 6-3 and 7-6, 8-6 on Friday this morning early in Beijing, advancing to the semifinals of 2026 China Open for just the second time in her career. Up next, facing number 13 seed Elise Mertens. Classic hits keep on coming with Huey Lewis in the news on
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2: 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Rick Masters here, coming to you from the Carrollton location. I'm talking to Sharona, and this was the first location, correct?
3: It was 10 years ago in June.
2: And you bought a hardware store or a lumber yard, something like that?
3: Yeah, it was Warren Lumber Warren Lumber Company, yes, they had been in business for, I want to say, nearly 60 years, third generation owners. And so we bought that and here.
2: I read a building across the street and then this building, but you've expanded on this building.
3: Yes, did. I didn't dream that we would ever outgrow our space, but we quickly did. And so we're also trying to figure out how to be the best to our customers and make sure that they don't have to drive out of town. So we've put everything under one roof. We've even closed in the space in our yard so that we can protect all the product that's outside. And that way everything is protected from the elements. So.
2: Now, you guys have been in business 10 years and you're having a special bucket sale tomorrow. Tell me about that.
3: We sure are. 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So that's a great deal. If you're in Carrollton, there's clothing that you may not have known about. We've added Benjamin Moore paint. We've got an amazing selection of Milwaukee. Squishies, it's just crazy. I don't think you're going to have a problem finding things to put into that bucket.
2: No, you won't have any trouble finding things to put in that bucket. I like to call it the Serendipity Superstore because it's always better than you expected. You're going to find what you need, definitely, at Woodshed Lumber and Hardware Supply.
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0: 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At least something I don't think anybody ever accused Mike Ditka of. A legendary coach has passed away as his 3-1 Bears are at the Packers this weekend. The Packers are 2-2. I would imagine there'd be some, you know, tribute to him, even though they're out of town. What a huge figure in sports. Remember this moment from the 90s.
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0: 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Came out in 1973 for the Doobie Brothers. 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

0: 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As we look at lunchtime laughs, hey, have you ever been in the service industry and had a customer maybe treat you real rude? And that's what Trisha was talking about. She worked as a bartender and had somebody come in and make fun of her accent.
1: You want to cut a bitch, you know, when you just want to take her weave and snatch it out. But you don't. You roll up all composure and you go, tiny baby Jesus, I'm meant for more. I walked over, I said, yes, my darling. She goes, my boyfriend's going to have a Diet Coke and I'll have a glass of Chardonnay. And I looked right at her and I said, I am so sorry. I don't really feel comfortable serving pregnant women in my bar. Because you don't mess with the Southern woman. She looked right at me and goes, I'm not pregnant. I said, well, how awful for you.
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3: 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How you doing? Rick Masters here. I'm talking to Sharona, and when you guys opened up this store in 2016, it wasn't like it is now, was it?
4: Oh, no, it was not. We were stuck in about 2,000 square feet, and it was tight. I wish we could go into that whole story because it's kind of crazy. But that home that was Warren Lumber is no longer with us because we expanded so much that we had to knock down some buildings and put up some new buildings and just kind of elevate where we're at because we're trying to serve a bigger, I don't know what the word is that I'm trying to say, but I
3: want... Well, you kind of cater to contractors.
4: Yeah, I want to them and the do-it-yourselfers and to women. I remember it, you know, back in the day, women weren't shopping at the hardware store, the lumberyard. They were intimidated, and that was probably the very first thing that I wanted to tackle. I wanted to have product on the shelf so we could be there to help you with your project fully, but I also wanted to get women inside because at the end of the day, the women are usually the ones making the decisions.
3: Well, now that's true. And you guys have a bunch of stuff here. I mean, it's not just construction materials. It's everything you can imagine. I'm seeing power washers, grills, smokers. You guys even have clothing.
4: We do. We added Carhartt, Ariat, Wrangler. 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

0: 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Black Crows are on the way, where she talks to angels, a song inspired by someone not famous, but struggling with heroin addiction, someone that Chris Robinson was familiar with. She Talks to Angels was on top of the Billboard Hot 100 chart, and a stripped down version of that song is featured in the Black Crowes documentary, Brothers of a Feather. 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

0: Classic Hits, Power 97.7 with Tom Petty and the Heartbreakers. It's Sandra here. Journey's Dean Castronovo was taken to the hospital for medical emergency during their Oklahoma show. So you heard Journey in that past set. They had to pause the Oklahoma show after drummer Dean Castronovo had a medical emergency playing Be Good to Yourself and Stone in Love. Castronovo had some issues. He was helped off stage. Jonathan Cain addressed the crowd saying, "We're going to see what happens as this progresses." And Neil Sean came to the stage 10 minutes later and told the audience that he'd been taken to the hospital. The drum tech, Steve Toomey, took over for Dean as the show started back up. There's no word how he's doing now as they're performing tonight in San Antonio as part of the Final Frontier Tour. Coming up with Don Henley, Classic Hits are on Power 97.7.
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0: Classic hits on Power 97.7 and Foreigner Dirty White Boy. Well, there is a new show coming up on Netflix called Below, and it's starring Charlie Heaton, who was on Stranger Things. He had responded to the rumor, the fan theory, that Stranger Things does have a secret additional episode that has yet to be released. Here's what he had to say on that.
1: I got to say, last time you were here, we were talking about Stranger Things. Right. And man, oh man, it was such a great finale. I loved it. And there was, then after that, there was tons of fan rumors that was not the finale. And that was, there was a bonus fake, a new episode coming out after the finale, which is not true. No. But fans still think it's coming soon.
2: Oh, man.
1: Can you let us know when is the real finale on?
2: Yeah.
1: Next week?
2: It's after Below. If you get to the end of Below. Yeah.
0: All right. So watch Below. Maybe we'll see a little Stranger Things afterwards. We've got Steppenwolf and Cars on the way. 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

0: 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Song originally released in 1968 on the second, and there is a 45 RPM version, an edit of the album version that has a little different vocal take on the first verse. Gotta check that out. 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

0: Classic hits, Power 97.7 with David Bowie and Changes. Did not wear my Chiefs red today. It was a bye week this week, so hopefully everybody rests up, gets ready for the next game next week. I don't even know who they're playing at this point, but I'm going to relax on it because the Cardiac Kings can just, you know, they can do a number on me. Now, we've got some lady sports, though, that I'm excited about. Smith Cotton softball's on the road at Pleasant Hill at 9 o'clock for tomorrow morning. Mizzou Tigers volleyball team hosting Florida tonight at 7. And then Auburn on Sunday afternoon at 2. Both of those matches are in Columbia at the Hearn Center. So enjoy. It's going to be a great weekend. We've got you two and Lou Reed still to come. On Classic Hits, Power 97.7.
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0: 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Power 97.7, The Counting Crows with Mr. Jones. Christmas will be here before you know it. I know we're still waiting on Halloween yet and Thanksgiving. But on November 19th, probably one of the hottest Christmas gifts around is going to be dropping with Grand Theft Auto 6. And they've got some special voices on their radio stations at Rockstar Games site. They have posted those. It's not me. I mean, I wish. But they do have Bad Bunny and Burna Boy and Lana Del Rey, Trick Daddy, and Morgan Wallen, or just a few of them joining them. Here is a little sample of their backcountry radio station. If you know Grand Theft Auto, you know the radio stations are some of the best part of it.
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15: 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Good afternoon, Chris Boom Boom Cannon. The Halloween traditions most of you do include watching scary movies and carving pumpkins. But there are some Halloween traditions that I think need to go away, like bobbing for apples. So I get to dunk my head in a tub of stranger's spit for something I don't want to eat in the first place? Adult trick-or-treating. Kick that to the curb. Here's a sign you're too old to trick-or-treat. Your Super Mario mustache is real. And one more Halloween tradition that needs to go away, putting the dog in a costume. Don't make your dog hate you. That's your cat's job.
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0: I know, we're on the downhill slide to your Friday afternoon, and then you can finally really get the weekend going. 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What's going on, Chris Boom Boom Cannon? 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Now, this deal creates one of the world's largest entertainment companies. 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

0: Hey, it's Chris Boom Boom Cannon, and when you're looking for the classic hits, you don't need to go anywhere else. They're all here on Power 97.7. You know, if you think about it, there's really only one thing that you need for Halloween. Candy. That's it. Either for trick-or-treaters or for yourself. And maybe you're comparing prices on the bags and bags of candy that you can find in the stores. But I'm going to tell you this, there's one place I would not go to get your candy.
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2: Ugh.
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0: playing one classic hit after another as we get ever closer to the official kickoff to the weekend. It's Power 97.7. Hi there, Chris Boom Boom Cannon. Well, another weekend might mean you're going to hit the movie theater. Now, the new ones that may interest you include The Social Reckoning and Other Mommy. Or you could go see the extremely bad reviewed Digger, starring Tom Cruise. So the movie was released last weekend, and so far, it's only grossed a little over $23 million worldwide on a budget of $260 million. Ouch! But Tom Cruise, he doesn't really seem to have a problem with it.
1: Hi, it's Tom Cruise, and all of the critics are raving about my new movie, Digger. Shmom Schmooze from Rolling Stone calls it a masterpiece. Plum Plus from Variety says it's the best movie I've ever seen, and I've seen every single movie ever made. These are their words, not mine. And Nom News from The Hollywood Reporter says if only people would ignore the other negative reviews of Digger and go see Digger, they would absolutely love Digger. It's better than any of the Mission Impossible movies, that's for sure. Wow. Thanks, Nom News. My new movie, Digger. Go see it, please.
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0: Thanks for spending part of your Friday afternoon hanging out with Power 97.7. We're playing nothing but the classic hits all day long. And I hope you're ready, because it's time to bring you something brought to you by nothing, endorsed by no one, and fact-checked even less. 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
1: This is not headline news. A horror movie about a mentally deranged mother opens this weekend. It's called The Britney Spears Story. Peter Gabriel is releasing a new album. You know his album, So. This one will be called So What? Aerosmith is staging two comeback concerts in Los Angeles, which means Steven Tyler will be back in the saddle of his rascal scooter. And astronomers detected a radio signal from a planet outside our solar system. But they won't go near it because it grazed Uranus. This is not headline news.
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0: If you're getting off at 5, stop staring at the clock. It's just going to make it go slower. Trust me. It's Power 97.7. Hey, it's Chris Boom Boom Cannon. And the weather is going to be perfect if you're going to jam in one more camping trip at a state park. And today, just so you know, is Fire Prevention Day. And our friendly bear has a message for you.
1: Hello, I'm Smokey the Bear. Fire season is upon us, so don't light up. This time of the year, stick with vape pens or try edibles. You can get totally baked without lighting up a forest. This old bear likes the cinnamon gummies. My friend Pooh Bear digs the honey-infused Chiba Chews. And remember, only you can... 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Oh boy, Smokey's gummies have really kicked in. Think I'll go take a nap and listen to some reggae. Late.
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14: 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Good afternoon, Chris Boom Boom Cannon. The Halloween traditions most of you do include watching scary movies and carving pumpkins. 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

0: for letting us tag along with you on your way home or whatever you're going to do this Friday night. Do it safely, okay? 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Hi there, Chris Boom Boom Cannon. Let's do up the Power 97.7 Comedy Club. Here's comedian Jim Brewer explaining how it was when he was a kid around Halloween.
1: I was 82 pounds in kindergarten. In kindergarten. You guys want to play Batman? I loved Batman. I remember Halloween, I could not wait to be Batman. So my mom brought me to the store, like, all right, yeah, Batman, down that aisle. So I went to put it on, and she's putting on a Batman, but she didn't think, like, oh, my God, this poor kid's a fat And you know those outfits are onesies, so I'm trying to put on the onesie, but I can't get around the midsection. My mom's like, suck it in, suck it in. Are you eating when I'm not looking at you? What are you, how are you getting so fat? So I get the outfit on, and I'm so tight around the belly that the ears of Batman only came up to, like, just behind my head. I couldn't get it up. I walked into kindergarten with such pride. Batman!
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0: you for spending part of your Friday afternoon hanging out with Power 97.7. I hope you haven't packed away the sunscreen because this weekend you may need it. It's just going to be dry, some sun, and highs in the 80s. Oh, did you hear that McDonald's has been hit with a class action lawsuit alleging AI-powered menu price fixing? Ooh. The lawsuit says that one Big Mac can cost 21% more at a store 2 miles down the road. Now, the funny thing is, the AI system's the only thing at McDonald's that can keep its system running for a full day. I mean, the ice cream machine can't do it, the kiosk can't do it, and the guy at the window with the headset sure can't. But they got some competition.
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2: 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One large fry coming up.
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0: 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Hey there, Chris Boom Boom Cannon. Well, I'm excited, and I'm extremely nervous. My daughter is getting married in 7 days. Oh, my little girl is moving on with her life, and I'm freaking out that I'm going to flub up my speech or forget to pack my suit. I've been told multiple times to just relax and enjoy it, Chris. That's by people who aren't paying for this thing. But I do remember when she asked me last year if she should get married, and this is what I told her.
1: Feeling lonely?
2: I am.
1: Want someone to talk to?
3: I do.
1: At a point in life where you're willing to make a long-term commitment?
4: We are.
1: Then we have a solution for you. Introducing marriage. A 4,000-year-old social construct that takes consenting adults on a lifelong journey of personal growth. Possible side effects include
5: chronic irritation, chronic fatigue, nausea, weight gain, lying, extreme annoyance, loss of hearing, loss of vision, loss of looks, loss of the will to live, resentment, a difference of opinion of what's appropriate and not appropriate to do during sex, stopping the game to explain past interference, day drinking, night drinking, lying about day drinking and night drinking, attempting to reaffirm your manhood by purchasing a motorcycle, not laughing when he pulls up on that motorcycle, becoming your parents, and children.
1: Ask your doctor if marriage is right for you.
5: Unless he's married, then maybe seek another opinion.
0: All right, hang on before you get mad. I did not say that to my daughter. All right, I might have thought it.
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0: Thanks for spending part of your Friday night hanging out with Power 97.7. We're playing the classic hits all night long for you. And don't forget, Halloween is 3 weeks away. 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Please, don't be this guy, okay?
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0: It's not the fact that you're handing out Zots and bottle caps. It's just that we didn't know they were still being made.
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0: Yes, they're falling all over themselves for your unwrapped caramel corn, bit of honey, Mary Janes, and tiny wax bottles of fruit juice.
1: Look just like real soda pop.
0: So go ahead, keep getting your Halloween candy out of the dumpster behind the dollar store. Because after all, somewhere there's people wandering the streets craving your Nico wafers and Charleston chews. They're called the homeless.
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0: What's going on, Chris Boom Boom Cannon? I would like to welcome you to Friday night and make sure you take Power 97.7 along with you all weekend long. While you were tucked in bed, let's find out what the late night hosts thought were funny last night. This is Late Night Laughs.
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